0: Boing!
1: It's worked so far, but we're not out yet.
2: 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There are some things you can't hide. I wanna know

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1: 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You look away from me and I see there's something you're trying to hide, and I reach for you.

0: the magic, bringing the magic, yeah. I'm a young magician every day. Bring you the magic, bring you the magic, yeah. I'm your magician when we say. Give you the magic, bring you the magic, yeah. Call me your magician every day.
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0: Wake up in the morning feeling like P. Diddy.
1: Hey, what up, girl?
0: Grab my glasses, I'm out the door. I'm gonna hit this city.
1: Let's
0: before
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0: 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'Cause when I leave for the night, I